Keep your eyes steadily on the disc, but it's getting harder. Your eyes are so tired from staring.

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Your eyelids feel like lead. They want to close. Heavier. Heavier. You must close them. Now.

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0: interrupt this program for a special news bulletin.
1: 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Controls the future. Who controls the present? Controls the past.
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0: interrupt this program to bring you a special report.
1: Who controls the past? Controls the future? Who controls the present?
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3: We are not complying planets.

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I got the loving that is so sublime. Now you got a right to change your mind and give me all that good loving.

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Totally. 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
1: You are not secure!
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1: It's not just me, it's
2: not just you, it's
1: so the amount of people not feeling shit like this is like
3: all preparations are made.

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Ladies and gentlemen, welcome on board flight 3746. 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

0: 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They'll never take me away. 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
1: You will.
2: You're already there!
3: I'm

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We have adjusted the magnetic field to compensate for the normal loss of gravitational effect and atmospheric pressure. But your watch hasn't stopped. 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

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I'm going to give you a style, a reality style. So here it is, roll it, selector. I know some of you come with the reality. It's worries, man.

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Keep working, sir. Keep working, sir. Keep working, sir. Keep working, sir. Keep working, sir. Keep working, sir. Keep working, sir. Keep working, sir. Keep working, sir. Keep working, sir. Keep working, sir. Keep working, sir. Keep working, sir. Keep working, sir. Keep working, sir. Keep working, sir. Keep working, sir. Keep working, sir. Keep working, sir. Keep working, sir. Keep working, sir. Keep working, sir. Keep working, sir. Keep working, sir. Keep working, sir. Keep working, sir. Keep working, sir. Keep working, sir. Keep working, sir. Keep working, sir. Keep working, sir. Keep working, sir. Keep working, sir. Keep working, sir. Keep working, sir. Keep working, sir. Keep working, sir. Keep working, sir. Keep working, sir. Keep working, sir. Keep working, sir. Keep working, sir. Keep working, sir. Keep working, sir. Keep working, sir. Keep working, sir. Ke

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